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4: Staying clear and warm as we close out the long weekend. This is your local forecast. In Baker County this evening, partly cloudy for a time with lows in the mid to upper 50s. Tomorrow, mostly sunny and hot with highs in the low 90s. Tomorrow evening, partly cloudy for a time again with lows in the low 60s to high 50s. And Tuesday, sunny and hot with highs near 90 degrees. And Union County this evening, mostly clear with lows in the mid 50s. Tomorrow, mostly sunny and hot with highs in the low 90s. Tomorrow evening, staying mostly clear with lows in the low 60s to high 50s. And Tuesday, again, sunny and hot with highs in the low 90s. That's it for your local weather. For more news and updates, visit ElkhornMediaGroup.com.
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9: Staying clear and warm as we close out the long weekend, this is your local forecast. In Baker County this evening, partly cloudy for a time with lows in the mid to upper 50s. Tomorrow, mostly sunny and hot with highs in the low 90s. Tomorrow evening, partly cloudy for a time again with lows in the low 60s to high 50s. And Tuesday, sunny and hot with highs near 90 degrees. In Union County this evening, mostly clear with lows in the mid 50s. Tomorrow, mostly sunny and hot with highs in the low 90s. Tomorrow evening, staying mostly clear with lows in the low 60s to high 50s. And Tuesday, again, sunny and hot with highs in the low 90s. That's it for your local weather. For more news and updates, visit ElkhornMediaGroup.com.
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1: Monday just got a whole lot more appetizing. 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
7: Staying clear and warm as we close out the long weekend, this is your local forecast. In Baker County this evening, partly cloudy for a time with lows in the mid to upper 50s. Tomorrow, mostly sunny and hot with highs in the low 90s. Tomorrow evening, partly cloudy for a time again with lows in the low 60s to high 50s. And Tuesday, sunny and hot with highs near 90 degrees. And Union County this evening, mostly clear with lows in the mid 50s. Tomorrow, mostly sunny and hot with highs in the low 90s. Tomorrow evening, staying mostly clear with lows in the low 60s to high 50s. And Tuesday, again, sunny and hot with highs in the low 90s. That's it for your local weather. For more news and updates, visit ElkhornMediaGroup.com.
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4: Staying clear and warm as we close out the long weekend. This is your local forecast. In Baker County this evening, partly cloudy for a time with lows in the mid to upper 50s. Tomorrow, mostly sunny and hot with highs in the low 90s. Tomorrow evening, partly cloudy for a time again with lows in the low 60s to high 50s. And Tuesday, sunny and hot with highs near 90 degrees. In Union County this evening, mostly clear with lows in the mid 50s. Tomorrow, mostly sunny and hot with highs in the low 90s. Tomorrow evening, staying mostly clear with lows in the low 60s to high 50s. And Tuesday, again, sunny and hot with highs in the low 90s. That's it for your local weather. For more news and updates, visit elkhornmediagroup.com.
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1: 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Bernie Madoff was arrested at his luxury Manhattan penthouse. 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
1: I'm Bill Hemmer, and these are the most impactful moments in American history. October 14th, 1947, from a Boeing B-29 bomber, U.S. Air Force pilot Chuck Yeager descended into the Bell X-1, a sleek orange plane which he dubbed the glamorous Glennis. At 20,000 feet, the X-1 launched from the B-29 and soared 30,000, 40,000, 42,000 feet into the sky. Yeager accelerated faster until Chuck Yeager reached Mach 1.06 and broke the sound barrier. It was a flight many believed to be impossible, but Chuck Yeager's historic achievement helped Americans reach new heights and test new limits. For more on this impactful moment in history, go to foxnewspodcast.com. I'm Bill Hemmer, Fox News.
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2: 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Sir Optimist International of the Grand will be holding a senior breakfast during the Union County Fair on July 30th. 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There will be a two-part series via Zoom July 15th and November 11th. Dementia-friendly Baker County will have an improv workshop for care partners on July 15th. This will take place at 3950 17th Street in Baker City.

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1: 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A recreational use health advisory has been issued for Thief Valley Reservoir due to laboratory results from recently collected water samples that showed cyanotoxins. The lake is in Baker and Union counties. People should avoid swimming and other water activities with a high risk of swallowing water or inhaling water droplets in areas of the lake where blooms are present. Find the full story with more information on our website. A man was in the Baker County Jail on multiple drug-related charges following his arrest on July 1st. A Baker City police detective arrested 38-year-old Skip Sweeter of Baker for possession of both methamphetamine and cocaine, as well as distribution of meth and coke. Sweeter was being held at the Baker County Jail. Chief Joseph Days has named the final rankings for the 2026 Ranch Rodeo. Quail Run Ranch came in first place, followed by Double CR, Temple Ranch, J. Arrow Livestock, and 3V Ranch. In addition, Deanna DeMello received the Best Cowgirl Award, and Barry Qualley received the Top Hand Award. Congratulations to all participants. And that's been a quick look at our Eastern Oregon news headlines. I'm Logan Bajette. Follow breaking news on the Elkhorn Media Group Facebook page. 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
1: Celebrating America's 250th birthday. 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
1: 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From Mickey Mouse to Snow White. 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
7: Mostly cloudy skies in Baker County with a chance of rain showers this morning. A chance of thunderstorms mainly this afternoon. High temperatures in the upper 70s to mid 80s for tonight. Decreasing clouds and lows into the 50s. For the Grand Ronde Valley, that includes Cove, Elgin, and LeGrand. Mostly cloudy starting off and lasting into the afternoon. Expect highs in the mid to upper 80s with light wind. And tonight, it's partly cloudy, lows in the lower to mid-50s, also with light wind. That's a quick look at our forecast. Follow current conditions at elkhornmediagroup.com.
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4: Mostly cloudy skies in Baker County with a chance of rain showers this morning, a chance of thunderstorms mainly this afternoon.

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1: 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Oregon Wildlife Foundation is working to expand wildlife crossings in the state and keep animals off busy roads, reducing those collisions. Using proceeds from the Watch for Wildlife license plates, along with federal funding project studies, are being conducted for crossings near Umatilla in Wallowa County and on I-84 between Pendleton and LeGrand. OTEC has announced that discussions with Pacific Power to potentially transfer the latter's Wallowa County assets and customers has ended. Following an assessment over the past 4 months, both groups mutually agreed that such a transfer would not be in the best interest of either electric service provider. Going forward, Wallowa County residents will remain with Pacific Power for their electricity. The Baker County Invasive Weed Department recently took to social media to share the difference 1 year of perennial pepperweed treatment can make. The agency shared before and after photos of a pepperweed-affected landscape that was treated. The county was awarded a grant to control the weed, which helped fund 270 acres of treatment. You can find the photos on our website. And that's been a quick look at our Eastern Oregon news headlines. I'm Logan Bidget. Follow breaking news on the Elkhorn Media Group Facebook page. Also, download the free Elkhorn mobile app.
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4: 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Avoid the line, order online. Starting off with some music history for today. In the year 1979, Van Halen scored their very first top 20 U.S. hit with the single Dance the Night Away. In general history, on this date in 1933 was the first MLB All-Star Baseball game. And in quirky news, did you know that today is National Fried Chicken Day? Moving on to birthdays, we'll start with celebrity birthdays for today. Comedian Kevin Hart is 47. Iconic actor Sylvester Stallone is 80 years old today. And rapper 50 Cent is 43. Moving on to our local celebrities who are celebrating their special day. We have happy birthday from July 3rd. That was to Mark Sherman. That was from Mom. Also from the 3rd is happy birthday to Isabella Bolin. That is from Mom, Dad, Garrett, and Brooklyn with a note that says we love you. Happy 16th birthday yesterday, July 5th, to Garrett Bolin with a note that says good luck on your drive test today. Love Mom, Dad, Isabella, and Brooklyn with a note that says we love you. Happy birthday from yesterday, July 5th. This is a happy 24th birthday to Chelsea Campbell from Aspen and Oakley with a note that says, we love you, Mom. And those look like all the birthdays that we have in the box today. So let me throw them back in here. Give them a good mix-up. Grab one of them out. And it looks like today's winner of that pizza is Garrett Bolin. You've won a signature crust pizza from Papa Murphy's in La Grande, where you'll find love at 425 degrees. As always, we do want to remind you that if you have a birthday or anniversary that you would like us to include on our show, all you have to do is email us at birthdays@elkhornmediagroup.com.
5: Mostly cloudy skies in Baker County with a chance of rain showers this morning. A chance of thunderstorms mainly this afternoon. High temperatures in the upper 70s to mid 80s for tonight. Decreasing clouds and lows into the 50s. For the Grand Ronde Valley, that includes Cove, Elgin, and La Grande. Mostly cloudy starting off and lasting into the afternoon. Expect highs in the mid to upper 80s with light wind. And tonight, it's partly cloudy, lows in the lower to mid-50s, also with light wind. That's a quick look at our forecast. Follow current conditions at elkhornmediagroup.com.
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2: Mostly cloudy skies in Baker County with a chance of rain showers this morning. A chance of thunderstorms mainly this afternoon. High temperatures in the upper 70s to mid 80s for tonight. Decreasing clouds and lows into the 50s. For the Grand Ronde Valley, that includes Cove, Elgin, and LeGrand. Mostly cloudy starting off and lasting into the afternoon. Expect highs in the mid to upper 80s with light wind. And tonight, it's partly cloudy, lows in the lower to mid-50s, also with light wind. That's a quick look at our forecast. Follow current conditions at elkhornmediagroup.com.
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1: 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A recreational use health advisory has been issued for Thief Valley Reservoir due to laboratory results from recently collected water samples that showed cyanotoxins. The lake is in Baker and Union counties. People should avoid swimming and other water activities with a high risk of swallowing water or inhaling water droplets in areas of the lake where blooms are present. Find the full story with more information on our website. A man was in the Baker County Jail on multiple drug-related charges following his arrest on July 1st. A Baker City police detective arrested 38-year-old Skip Sweeter of Baker for possession of both methamphetamine and cocaine, as well as distribution of meth and coke. Sweeter was being held at the Baker County Jail. Chief Joseph Days has named the final rankings for the 2026 Ranch Rodeo. Quail Run Ranch came in first place, followed by Double CR, Temple Ranch, J. Arrow Livestock, and 3V Ranch. In addition, Deanna DeMello received the Best Cowgirl Award, and Barry Qualley received the Top Hand Award. Congratulations to all participants. And that's been a quick look at our Eastern Oregon News headlines. I'm Logan Bajet. Follow breaking news on the Elkhorn Media Group Facebook page. 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
5: Mostly cloudy skies in Baker County with a chance of rain showers this morning. A chance of thunderstorms mainly this afternoon. High temperatures in the upper 70s to mid 80s for tonight. Decreasing clouds and lows into the 50s. For the Grand Ronde Valley, that includes Cove, Elgin, and LeGrand. Mostly cloudy starting off and lasting into the afternoon. Expect highs in the mid to upper 80s with light wind. And tonight, it's partly cloudy, lows in the lower to mid-50s, also with light wind. That's a quick look at our forecast. Follow current conditions at ElkhornMediaGroup.com.
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4: 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There will be a two-part series via Zoom July 15th and November 11th. Dementia-friendly Baker County will have an improv workshop for care partners on July 15th. 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
3: Mostly cloudy skies in Baker County with a chance of rain showers this morning. A chance of thunderstorms mainly this afternoon. High temperatures in the upper 70s to mid 80s for tonight. Decreasing clouds and lows into the 50s. For the Grand Ronde Valley, that includes Cove, Elgin, and LeGrand. Mostly cloudy starting off and lasting into the afternoon. Expect highs in the mid to upper 80s with light wind. And tonight, it's partly cloudy, lows in the lower to mid-50s, also with light wind. That's a quick look at our forecast. Follow current conditions at elkhornmediagroup.com.
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1: 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Oregon Wildlife Foundation is working to expand wildlife crossings in the state and keep animals off busy roads, reducing those collisions. Using proceeds from the Watch for Wildlife license plates, along with federal funding project studies, are being conducted for crossings near Umatilla in Wallowa County and on I-84 between Pendleton and LeGrand. OTEC has announced that discussions with Pacific Power to potentially transfer the latter's Wallowa County assets and customers has ended. Following an assessment over the past 4 months, both groups mutually agreed that such a transfer would not be in the best interest of either electric service provider. Going forward, Wallowa County residents will remain with Pacific Power for their electricity. The Baker County Invasive Weed Department recently took to social media to share the difference 1 year of perennial pepperweed treatment can make. The agency shared before and after photos of a pepperweed-affected landscape that was treated. The county was awarded a grant to control the weed, which helped fund 270 acres of treatment. You can find the photos on our website. And that's been a quick look at our Eastern Oregon news headlines. I'm Logan Bidget. Follow breaking news on the Elkhorn Media Group Facebook page. 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
8: Cloudy today with a chance of rain in some areas. This is your local forecast. In Baker County this morning, mostly cloudy with a slight chance of rain and thunder and temperatures in the mid-70s by noon. This afternoon, staying cloudy and slightly windy with a slight chance of further rain and thunder and highs in the low 80s. And this evening, partly cloudy for a time, clearing up by morning with lows in the low 60s to mid 50s. In Union County this morning, mostly cloudy with temperatures near 80 degrees by noon. This afternoon, staying cloudy with highs in the mid to upper 80s. And this evening, staying mostly cloudy for a time, clearing up by morning with lows in the low 60s to high 50s. That's it for your local weather. For more news and updates, visit ElkhornMediaGroup.com.
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2: I'm Bill Hemmer, and these are the most impactful moments in American history. 1798. The ink was still drying on the Constitution. America was still in its infancy, and the subject of freedom was already at the center of debate. It was a period of tension. Abroad, Britain and France were constantly in conflict. America was caught in the middle, and the newly formed political parties were polarized by foreign alliances. President John Adams and his fellow Federalists in Congress believed that the new nation must be built on centrality and

0: Loyalty and aimed to curb political dissent through the Alien and Sedition Acts. Journalists were prosecuted and critics were silenced. Though for the public, the legislation was seen as an assault on the First Amendment and remained unpopular. 3 years later, the legislation was not renewed, proving that freedom always prevails over fear. 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I'm Bill Hemmer, Fox News.
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6: Cloudy today with a chance of rain in some areas. This is your local forecast. In Baker County this morning, mostly cloudy with a slight chance of rain and thunder and temperatures in the mid-70s by noon. This afternoon, staying cloudy and slightly windy with a slight chance of further rain and thunder and highs in the low 80s. And this evening, partly cloudy for a time, clearing up by morning with lows in the low 60s to mid-50s. In Union County this morning, mostly cloudy with temperatures near 80 degrees by noon. This afternoon, staying cloudy with highs in the mid to upper 80s. And this evening, staying mostly cloudy for a time, clearing up by morning with lows in the low 60s to high 50s. That's it for your local weather. For more news and updates, visit ElkhornMediaGroup.com.
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1: Do you know what's happening in the Baker School District? Hi, this is Shannon with the Elkhorn Media Group, and it's that time of week where we sit down with someone who represents the district and get an update on what's going on. Today, I am joined by Baker School District's Communication Coordinator, Lindsay McDowell, to give us some information about the upcoming Oregon East-West Shrine All-Star football game. Hi, Lindsay.
2: Hi. We're really excited for the Shrine All-Star football game to be back in the Baker Bulldog Memorial Stadium at Baker High School on Saturday, July 25th. 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
3: 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Here is what's happening around the area. Sir Optimist International of the Grand will be holding a senior breakfast during the Union County Fair on July 30th. Breakfast will run from 8 a.m. to 9:30 a.m. This is a free breakfast for seniors 60 and over. Master your money and achieve your financial goals. There will be a two-part series via Zoom July 15th and November 11th. Dementia-friendly Baker County will have an improv workshop for care partners on July 15th. This will take place at 3950 17th Street in Baker City from 1 p.m. to 2:30 p.m. Be part of our community calendars. 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
5: Cloudy today with a chance of rain in some areas. This is your local forecast. In Baker County this morning, mostly cloudy with a slight chance of rain and thunder and temperatures in the mid-70s by noon. This afternoon, staying cloudy and slightly windy with a slight chance of further rain and thunder and highs in the low 80s. And this evening, partly cloudy for a time, clearing up by morning with lows in the low 60s to mid-50s. In Union County this morning, mostly cloudy with temperatures near 80 degrees by noon. This afternoon, staying cloudy with highs in the mid to upper 80s. And this evening, staying mostly cloudy for a time, clearing up by morning with lows in the low 60s to high 50s. That's it for your local weather. For more news and updates, visit elkhornmediagroup.com.
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9: Red flag warning in effect for parts of Baker County through this evening. Looking at a chance of showers, slight chance of thunderstorms, high temperatures in the 70s to mid 80s. Tonight, decreasing clouds, lows in the 50s. And then for tomorrow, partly cloudy skies, slight chance of showers and thunderstorms, highs into the 90s. For the Grand Ronde Valley, including Cove, Elgin, and LeGrand. Mostly cloudy for the rest of the day, highs in the mid to upper 80s. Tonight, it's mostly cloudy, then clearing with lows in the lower to mid 50s. And tomorrow, expect sunshine, highs in the lower to mid-90s. Follow current conditions at ElkhornMediaGroup.com.
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6: Red flag warning in effect for parts of Baker County through this evening. Looking at a chance of showers, slight chance of thunderstorms, high temperatures in the 70s to mid 80s. Tonight, decreasing clouds, lows in the 50s. And then for tomorrow, partly cloudy skies, slight chance of showers and thunderstorms, highs into the 90s. For the Grand Ronde Valley, including Cove, Elgin, and LeGrand. Mostly cloudy for the rest of the day. Highs in the mid to upper 80s. Tonight, it's mostly cloudy, then clearing with lows in the lower to mid 50s. And tomorrow, expect sunshine. Highs in the lower to mid 90s. Follow current conditions at elkhornmediagroup.com.
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2: Celebrating America's 250th birthday, they were two teenage boys with vivid imaginations and a love of science fiction when they changed our culture forever. In 1933, Jerry Siegel and Joe Shuster created a costume superhero with a secret identity, and 5 years later, Superman debuted in Action Comics number one. For almost 90 years, the last son of Krypton has fought for truth, justice, and the American way.
3: What is a hero? My answer was that a hero is someone who commits a courageous action without considering the consequences. Now my definition is completely different. I think a hero is an ordinary individual who finds the strength to persevere and endure in spite of overwhelming obstacles.
2: Siegel and Shuster created a whole new genre of fiction that led to the pantheon of superheroes, including Batman, Wonder Woman, and Green Lantern.
0: Happy birthday, America. 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
6: Celebrating America's 250th birthday, Alexander Hamilton is the architect of America's financial system. 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
9: Red flag warning in effect for parts of Baker County through this evening. Looking at a chance of showers, slight chance of thunderstorms, high temperatures in the 70s to mid 80s. Tonight, decreasing clouds, lows in the 50s. And then for tomorrow, partly cloudy skies, slight chance of showers and thunderstorms, highs into the 90s. For the Grand Ronde Valley, including Cove, Elgin, and LeGrand. Mostly cloudy for the rest of the day. Highs in the mid to upper 80s. Tonight, it's mostly cloudy, then clearing with lows in the lower to mid 50s. And tomorrow, expect sunshine, highs in the lower to mid 90s. Follow current conditions at elkhornmediagroup.com.
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2: Do you know what's happening in the Baker School District? 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Today, I am joined by Baker School District's Communication Coordinator, Lindsay McDowell, to give us some information about the upcoming Oregon East-West Shrine All-Star football game. Hi, Lindsay.
3: Hi, we're really excited for the Shrine All-Star football game to be back in the Baker Bulldog Memorial Stadium at Baker High School on Saturday, July 25th. Kickoff will be at 7 p.m. We especially want to acknowledge our local All-Stars, Daniel Maldonado and Connor Martin on the East team, as well as cheerleader Paige Anderson. We're so proud of them. As a community, we look forward to welcoming student athletes, families, and fans from across Oregon for the weekend.
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2: Hot and smoky this week. This is your local forecast. Portions of Baker County are under a red flag warning through around 8 p.m. Rest of the evening, partly cloudy, clearing up by morning with lows in the mid to upper 50s. Tomorrow, sunny and hot with highs in the low 90s. Tomorrow evening, mostly clear with lows in the low 60s to high 50s. And Wednesday, slightly cooler, it'll be sunny and windy with highs in the mid 80s. And Union County tonight, mostly cloudy, clearing up by morning with patchy smoke and lows in the mid to upper 50s. Tomorrow, sunny and smoky with a slight chance of rain in the afternoon, high temperatures in the mid to lower 90s. Tomorrow evening, mostly clear skies with lingering smoke and lows in the low 60s to high 50s. And Wednesday, sunny and slightly windy with highs in the mid 80s.
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6: Hot and smoky this week. This is your local forecast. Portions of Baker County are under a red flag warning through around 8 p.m. Rest of the evening, partly cloudy, clearing up by morning with lows in the mid to upper 50s. Tomorrow, sunny and hot with highs in the low 90s. Tomorrow evening, mostly clear with lows in the low 60s to high 50s. And Wednesday, slightly cooler, it'll be sunny and windy with highs in the mid 80s. In Union County tonight, mostly cloudy, clearing up by morning with patchy smoke and lows in the mid to upper 50s. Tomorrow, sunny and smoky with a slight chance of rain in the afternoon, high temperatures in the mid to lower 90s. Tomorrow evening, mostly clear skies with lingering smoke and lows in the low 60s to high 50s. And Wednesday, sunny and slightly windy with highs in the mid 80s.
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3: Hot and smoky this week. This is your local forecast. Portions of Baker County are under a red flag warning through around 8 p.m. Rest of the evening, partly cloudy, clearing up by morning with lows in the mid to upper 50s. Tomorrow, sunny and hot with highs in the low 90s. Tomorrow evening, mostly clear with lows in the low 60s to high 50s. And Wednesday, slightly cooler, it'll be sunny and windy with highs in the mid 80s. In Union County tonight, mostly cloudy, clearing up by morning with patchy smoke and lows in the mid to upper 50s. Tomorrow, sunny and smoky with a slight chance of rain in the afternoon, high temperatures in the mid to lower 90s. Tomorrow evening, mostly clear skies with lingering smoke and lows in the low 60s to high 50s. And Wednesday, sunny and slightly windy with highs in the mid 80s.
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